valley, on the mountain, wherever I am. Give me a faith that can see through the thick and the thin. 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I can see you through a lens that is perfectly clear. 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

0: 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What if I told you that I believe it?
1: ERF Yes, da wo du bist.

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What have I become? Now I think it's time.

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1: 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This longer than it's ever been.

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1: Da, wo du bist.
2: God made her with all the grace and patience I wish I had. She's quick to listen, slow to speak, and I'm just not like that.

for your truth. I see it all so clearly. I'm better when you're near me. You're closer than a brother. You love me like a mother. Protect me like a father.